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1: 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Nuestro equipo experto en multimedia marketing te asesorará para que este verano sea el mejor para tu negocio. Llámanos al 956-992-8895 o visita radiounited.com. 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
2: Driscoll Children's Hospital knows when a child gets sick, it's more than a diagnosis. It's a silence at the dinner table. A father trying to stay strong. A mother trying not to fall apart. A sibling growing up too fast. Because when a child hurts, a family hurts. And when a family hurts, a community feels it. Healing was never meant to happen alone. Doctors, nurses, therapists, volunteers, neighbors, even strangers always show up. When that child finally breathes easier, when laughter finds its way back, it's more than just a life restored. It's parents going back to sleep, a father finally letting himself go, a brother getting his playmate back, a community feeling whole again. At Driscoll Children's Hospital, we don't only heal children, we heal with them. This is Driscoll. Together, we heal. Visit us at DriscollChildrens.org.